0: That's what I want.
1: Do him so.
0: Tony, 0-3.

0: 1134, but that's
1: 1134.
0: Cable and 309, I'll advise RP when I get behind the vehicle.
1: Alright, 475 on a plate for the 8 Mary Adam William 45 out of Missouri.
2: This is Michigan, so not same.
1: Okay.
0: 134, Finland. It's going to be John Edward Edward, 3969. John Edward Edward, 3969.
1: Okay.

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1: 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Squad 8. Finland. Check out.
2: We're good.
1: Yeah, for 2013.

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Please, hold on.

0: 3-25. Northbound 159 with King Sam Charles 8098, KSC 8098.
1: Okay. Creating a CN file for the gray 2014 Ford hatchback.

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South Blanchard, 6th Street, George David David, 5820, GDD 5820.

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1: Your 7 comes back to a white, 23 Toyota hatchback, Martha Powell, Atterbury, 8 expires, 427, Martha, HBD is valid, 3 entries, 1, failure to yield right of way, 10 of 25, nothing else current, negative 15.
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1: There's a 52 traffic jam, Sugar and Blue. Like, a commercial was trying to go westbound, and there was a camper that was trying to go eastbound. If you could check the area.
0: En route.
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0: 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No vehicles were in sight. I'm 45.
1: Okay.

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1: 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I'm 45.
0: Okay.

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0: Чувак, прям чувак, алло. Robert Perry, 645820 RM 645820.
1: And 2-7 comes back to a teal 2013 Ford station wagon to Patricia Rayburn out of Pointville. Expires 427. Patricia, age 66, is valid. 3 entries, nothing current. -15.
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2: L15, 30 on the break for an 82.
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2: US 68, County Road 172, two vehicles in the southbound lane just south of the roundabout is a road hazard. Yep.
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1: Good.
0: And 46 Howard Street, coming to Stone Lot, AP State. There's a dark colored SUV in a Stone Lot, waving their arms like they wanted him to stop it.
1: I don't know.

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1: 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Car 3145.
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1: 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It's going to come back to Marin on the 4-door to David Steel Shot at a 17 Adam expires 1026.

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1: That's clear.
0: Squad 1 on scene.
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0: 212 in bright, standby for 7. 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

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Victor 097521, V 097521, Ohio temp.

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0: 27 South with, I believe, Kentucky 1. Correction, Victor 7, John 286. Victor 7, John 286, Kentucky.

0: 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I think it's a 10th Kentucky break. Edward 268-607. Edward 268-607 Kentucky.
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0: 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It's a 357, right for the serial. 576-897-96-576-8979-6. 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

0: 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She couldn't even get out her phone number.
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1: 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No information, just a balloon.
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FTL on the 911, break for 37. 133, close to the 134, Alabama, trailer, Adam, Ocean, Adam, 11, Henry Paul, Adam, Ocean, Adam, 11, Henry Paul.

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0: 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Great for the Alabama portion.
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1: Okay.
0: Signal 6 headed here. Doesn't want to report. Virtually no damage. Break.
1: Okay.
0: He believes the 911 call was another car that almost struck it with him.

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1: Hello, Reckless. Possible road rage south of 149. Caller is going to be in a maroon cab, maroon trailer, semi with black fenders. 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The Jeep Cherokee keeps brake checking and cutting the caller off and flipping them off as well. Possible Michigan RP of Edward William Robert, 9325.
0: Okay. $3,200, 810, 33. Okay. Is caller able to take an exit and get back on to separate?
1: Wait, same.

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0: 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He's going to get back on. He advised if he does see it again and they do it, they're gonna, they'll give us a call back. Otherwise, you can disregard.
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1: Yeah.
0: Okay.

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1: 18, 52.
0: Southbound, 165. Edward Robert George, 4606. Edward Robert George, 4606. And that's going to be a Michigan RP.

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0: Signal 1, ending 4.1.
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0: Southbound 165, Georgia. 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
1: 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King William Robert 5433.
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0: 146, it's Washington. Charles Lincoln Frank, 1207. Charles Lincoln Frank, 1207.
1: Okay.

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2: 30 eastbound mile post 14, the rest area with Indiana trailer. Sam Paul 957, Tom Robert 0, Sam Paul 957, Tom Robert 0, Indiana trailer.
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0: Gonna be on River Road at Roachton with King King Victor 8344. King King Victor 8344.
1: Okay.

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1: Yeah, 6521.

0: 40 on my school bus.
1: That's right.
0: 224 at the 3. I'll enter that bus info.
1: Okay.

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0: right 9, break for a 31A.
1: Good.
0: Newburgh in 81, it's two vehicles, a black Ford Fusion and a silver sedan. There was no airbag deployment, however, one of the vehicles had children and one of the kids was bleeding. Firing the EMS runner out.

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0: A4.
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1: Three here. County and fire an EMS on scene.
0: Okay.
1: Right lanes are shut down, westbound, no left lanes open.
0: Okay.

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0: Go ahead.
3: Henry Victor Sam 4181. Henry Victor Sam 4181.
0: Okay.

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1: Fortnite.
0: For the second one, next available rollback.
1: Okay.

0: Impact 318 is on scene. 318 will be stationed at the rear of the building. 307 will have companion. Nothing showing.
1: Clear, clear. Miller Auto will be route. Go ahead.
2: Next wave, we'll roll back for the other brig.
1: Go ahead.
2: Silver car's occupants will be transported to Memorial. Black car, the driver, to St. Rita's.
1: Okay.

0: Airport Tanker.
1: I believe they're probably past, probably from me getting out here on the ramp. I'll be 45.
0: Okay.

3259 Finley 3. Your turn. Has a field with Michigan, a Porsche at Robert Charles, 41399. Robert Charles, 41399, Michigan. Okay.

0: 4292.
1: I just pulled in the 152, go ahead.
0: 52 southbound, correction, eastbound on US 30, near 37, severe stuck in the fence.
1: Okay, I'm out.

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0: Firefighter/Station 3, fire alarm off at Whittier, 733 Wyandotte Street. Again, fire dispatch station 3, fire alarm off, 733 Wyandotte Street, Whittier Primary.
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1: You're clear.

0: 26 shares, yeah. Volkswagen, you're going.
1: 422.
2: I don't have any signs of any deer stuck in a fence. Did you get any other calls on that?
1: Negative, just the one.
2: Okay.
1: Unless
2: the wiggle itself loose, so I'll be 45.
1: Okay.
0: 447, 3042.
1: 47.

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1: Okay, still on the eastbound side?
0: Right.

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1: Near question.

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0: 07, 53.

0: John Young, Lincoln, 8437, JYL, 8437. This is me on South Main Front School.
1: You're good.

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0: Merhabalar Aslı.
1: 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Two closed suspension eight entries, negative 10 grams.
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1: Okay. Zero three, RIU X 03, float out.

is back on a 2017 Dodge two-door Tourer, Fleurmond Elangi. Okay. Thank you. Here.

0: Just getting on the 37, head back northbound.
1: Okay, just run.
2: Aiden out.
1: Disregard.

0: Alice 26.
1: Yeah.
0: We're reckless. Eastbound on County Road 313. Checkerboard cross. It's going to be a maroon F-150 with flatbed trailer. Good. At the scales of Indiana portions, 334-0555. 334-0555, Indiana portions. Okay.
1: Nothing. Is that a dump trailer or a makeshift dump trailer?
2: That's clear. If needed, it was a dump trailer with wood paneling on the side, just crossing transport 48.

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0: Big Daddy's off the intersection clear. Route to Memorial first.
1: Okay.

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1: Clear. Just turn northbound on 9 now.
0: You're clear. RTC, pull up the following.

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1: 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I'll try to get turned around.
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0: 2:30.
1: Go ahead, then.
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1: Right, I'm there. I just went out.
0: Okay.

0: 1590.
1: I'm through to the 37 northbound. That's a 154. It's been tagged. I'm just going to check how long it's been here. King Ocean Tom 1063, Ohio.
0: Okay.
2: Yeah, no more.
0: All right, I'm good.

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1: It was tagged by 380 on the 12th, just before 2100 break.
0: Go ahead.
1: Signal 7, can you find that public service for the RO? See if they can come get it, otherwise we'll have to tow it tonight.
0: The original incident shows that they left a voicemail for the owner. I believe we got a 10 back.
1: Maybe you can just try them again, just let them know it'll be towed tonight.

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0: Death signal 7 that was provided for the reckless, it's the one I'm behind. Where's their 43 at again?

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1: You're clear.
0: General 26 break for the driver, Jill.
1: Go ahead.
0: Jill 761960. UC 761960.

0: 13.
1: Okay. 3-4 truck. Alger, Ohio. Valid expires 12/26 to a Heather Johnson. Here, DL comes back to a Joshua Simpson, age 29. Valid. One close suspension. 7 entries. Negative 15. Expired 11 Adams. Go ahead.
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1: 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Alpha, go ahead.
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0: Victor Charles 474627. Victor Charles 474627. Break.
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0: Okay. Yeah, I'm bound for the black 99 homemade trailer.

0: Reckless.
1: Good.
0: Eastbound on 30 from 309. It's a red pickup truck. Looks kind of boxy, the caller advised. Riding down the middle of the roadway, we'll weave over and then go back into the middle. Caller's no longer behind.
1: 324, semi, I'll take that.
0: 324, okay. RP, there's an RP provided. It returns on a 2006 maroon Ford truck, 25 out of Lima on North Street.

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1: 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Has the scales with Michigan, Robert Charles, 17407. Robert Charles, 17407, Michigan. 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
1: 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Go ahead.
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0: 45 from St. Rita's. I'll be an outside address on Lake Circle Drive.
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0: 200L27, be en route to 1624 Tiffin Avenue with a female 21. Break for mileage.
1: Okay.
0: 96359.6, I'm in unit 10.
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1: Good one.
0: That was a single five.
1: He's good.
0: 195 is 37 at 105 to 18 Township Road 215. Area 5 out. Sure. Arthur Reckler?
2: Right, good.
0: Correction, it's going to be an unsafe. It's a commercial vehicle, blue cab. It's a flatbed with a black tarp on the load. The trailer is very crooked. The trailer keeps going off and on the rumble strip in the middle of the lane.
2: Yeah.
0: Southbound from the 142.

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0: 6-4-23. 6-4-23. D-15 west of the 21. John Robert, 6785. John Robert, 6785.
1: Okay. Nothing's out for a red 2016 Toyota.

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0: We get any more calls on that?
1: Negative.
0: Alright. I checked 75 from the 135 to the 125 at 9:30.
1: Okay.

0: I don't see. On scene 0936. 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

0: that. 6-5 will be arriving on scene.
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1: You're clear.

0: 11 and 1, go ahead. Receive any notification from the alarm center for the school?
1: A affirmative. We received it at 9:36. Good.
0: Clear on the 9:36. Thank you. Nothing further needed.
1: Criminal damage at 13382 Arrowhead Drive. Again, that's 13382 Arrowhead Drive. Go ahead.
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1: We're about to shut down the middle and the left lane. The left lane's already been shut down with Barrel Street. Northbound, just south of 224 for a repaint.
2: And God, 604.
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61 year plate comes back to a gray 2017 Toyota 4-door out of Area 8. Val expires 8 of 26 to a gray green one. Go ahead.

0: the northbound detail is complete. All lanes reopen, except the left. Seven, Riverdale.
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0: L26 comes back to a Donald Dillon, age 32. 5 entries, nothing current. 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

0: Fire dispatch is station one. Reports of a fire in the dust collector, Cooper Tire, 701 Lima Avenue. Again, station one, Cooper Tire, 701 Lima Avenue. Use the Western Avenue gate for a dust collector on fire.
1: One's clear.

0: bet. We're on scene at Cooper Tire. Got nothing shown at this time. Central will be Cooper Tire command.
1: Okay.
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0: 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Can you hold on Lima Avenue? We're still trying to figure out where this is at. Hold on Lima Avenue.
1: She's on the stage of holders.
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2: Good.
0: Are you in contact with your force area?
2: 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Can you repeat, please?
0: Are you currently in contact with Cooper Security?
2: Negative. I can call him if you like.
0: We need a representative to meet with us and show us where the issue is.
2: Excellent.
0: Hartman to Captain Clevenin. Go. To report that it's down at this far end in the corner. Or far end of the plant. Where the group of people was standing directly in front of engine one.
3: Twenty-two's on scene.
0: Command Engine 3, you can proceed back here.
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2: What's your location?
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2: That's clear. You can hold on Lima right now. I think this is a false alarm.
1: That's clear. We're staging in Bowler's parking lot.

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0: Unit 22, fire dispatch.
2: Good.
0: Good. Can you get a hold of Goodyear Security and have one of their reps take me down where Engine 1 and Unit 22 are on Western Avenue?

0: Cooper Tire. Jury for either one.
1: There. 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
1: 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Good.
2: All fire units will be clear. Cooper Command will be terminated.
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0: 235-75, Henry Paul David, 2161, Henry Paul David, 2161.
1: Okay.

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0: Tom Henry 495-905. Tom Henry 495-905. Break.
1: Go ahead.
0: That's my driver from the 31A earlier. I'll be out to that address.
1: Oh, okay.

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1: Okay.

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0: 8-4 Finley 3. .37 at the split with 103. It's going to be King William Tom 3148. King William Tom 3148.
1: Okay.

0: 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RP's on a maroon 2015 Honda. Only 640 checkup.
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fire pit in Delaware Township, unit 17201. 17201, state route 37. 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Please understand, 1405. Attention Delaware Township Fire Attention Delaware Township, unit 17201. 17201, state route 37, for a 24-year-old female. Difficulty breathing, please understand, 1406.

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Township, you need them for a medical, near 17201, 17010, 37, for the female, which is Bruce Honda.

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1: Right,
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0: Feeling pretty. 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

0: Southbound 158, go ahead.
1: Last seen at the 135, caller no longer has sight of it.
0: So, okay, I'll try to get stationary at 152.

0: South 155, go ahead.
1: I'm going to stack you to a 52 southbound, the 163, large piece of plastic in the fast lane.
0: Okay.

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1: 235. 231.

Township Fire Central Liberty Township, unit 8351, 8351, tenor of 140, apartment A in Adam, for a fire alarm. 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Central Liberty Township Fire, Central Liberty Township, unit 8351, 8351, tenor 140, apartment A is in Adam, for a fire alarm. Please don't respond, 1438.

0: 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After you're done with the 52, I have a walk on 31 on post, Cartier.
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2: 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I'll be 45.
0: Okay.

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0: 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I'm en route to your 25. 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
3: And 714-59. 3-2-4-7-6 out. I added the RP.
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2: Robert Queen, 389-495. RQ, 389-495, break. This 31 occurred at 4:30 this morning at the intersection of Township Road 109 and Township Road 112 in Seneca County.
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2: I'm at a 15 check on a James Kelly. All I have is 20 years of age. 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Lincoln Edward. Young.
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0: Quarter to 3 at 37 at County Road 18 and County Road 212, Bridgeville RP.
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1: Southbound 162 with Henry Frank Paul 4291, HFP 4291.
0: Great.

0: Something depending on Maine and McPherson and Finley.
1: All right, southbound from the 169, there's a silver Kia Forte, almost hit the caller, driving at high rates of speed, cutting other drivers off.
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0: 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Like they're getting ready to pass it.
1: Okay.

0: 1590. Our caller just passed the 164. He thinks signal 6 could be about a mile up ahead now.
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0: 1590. 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
1: Okay. 1590. 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I'm going to disconnect for now.
0: Okay.

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1: Okay.
0: Parish Hospital 35.

0: 1352.
1: 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We'll be en route to post 87 for their checkpoint.
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0: Millie reference, the reckless 1590 is looking for. 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
1: 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I had multiple phone lines ringing.
0: Right, reference to that reckless F-1590 is watching for. I just had a silver Kia Forte pass me. I'm trying to get caught up with it now.
1: Okay. Finley to a Lima unit, southbound from the 135, a black Lincoln, possible plate of King Henry Lincoln 5219, passing trucks on the berm, high rates of speed, caller lost sight of it.

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0: Dude, that was great for the RP for this.
1: Go ahead.
0: 358 Zebra King X-ray, 358 DKX.
1: Okay, for 1590s Reckless?
0: Right, this is the only one that I noticed.
1: Okay, I'll put you on it.

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1: I'm 45 minutes, time 6.
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0: Scales, Ontario. 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

0: Definitely 11:34.
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0: County's requesting we handle a 2-vehicle 31, Elida in Easttown. It's going to be on Elida Road, north of Elida on Easttown, a black Honda Pilot versus a red Chevy.
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1: 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I'm moving them into the Lowe's parking lot.

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0: 23 recently. I had a New Hampshire deal and the intent. 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
1: Alright.
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1: Good.
0: Good. I have a code 4, say route 12, County Road 139, call in 139. Okay.
1: Route 15's around.

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1: Attention, Liberty Sunset Fire and Spawn, State Route 12, County Roads 139, 12 and 139 for an injury accident, two vehicles. Please note the response time is 16:45.
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1: 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That was a mistake on my end.
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0: 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He is unconscious. After the seizure, bent into a weird position. Unknown if he's breathing. Station 2, medical assist, 434 Rector.
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You have to 34, what grade she's in, LB? 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

0: 11:34.
1: Shut down traffic.
0: Of traffic. South, last seen southbound, the 152.
2: Interrupt.
0: Okay.

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0: Oh, 5186. Okay. 15 westbound, County Road 8, John Nora Nora, 3244, JNN 3244.
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0: 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Both vehicles removed on 35.
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3: 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Command terminated.
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1: Red one.
0: 2 and 7 zeros, can you let the house suit know we're on our way?
1: That's clear. 1834.

0: that?
1: You can clear out that 82 on County Road 16. That vehicle's no longer there. All fire units are clear of the scene. 434 Rector.
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1: 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You're going to Brookdale Finley, room 131, for a 100-year-old female with a change in mental status.

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0: 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How's it doing?
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0: 21 at 1.
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Avenue, for a female in her 30s, abdominal pain and blood in her stool, through the Melbourne Spawn Center, Miss 215. 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For a female in her 30s, abdominal pain, and blood in her stool, through the Melbourne Spawn Center, Miss 215.

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1: 1918.

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1: At 9.
0: 21 at 1.
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1: Traffic for 6 hours.
0: 82, US 224, Kendra 330. We're not sure if it's a road hazard or not. Good.

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0: Destination 4.4.
1: 1924.
2: One handle.
1: Set one.
2: You can cancel a fire that's responding to this location.
1: That's clear.

0: 300 here, huh?
1: Go ahead.
0: For the info, you can disregard.
1: That's clear.
2: 339 Hancock returning.
0: Quick

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0: Negative, L 52, 30 Charlie.
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0: The owner of that vehicle is back on scene. He's advising it is a road hazard. He can't advise it safer too.
1: Sure.

0: One is Utah.
1: Third one.
0: Signal 1, 4.0, 4 even.
1: 1943.